0: me know so well, but which part of me is hard to tell? I'm the man who will get things done. One and one and one and one. 20 years toe-to-toe with Uncle Joe.
1: I spent
0: 20 years toe-to-toe with Uncle Joe. For this.

It's the kiss of the tears, stinging and cold. The sum of the years, the story untold. In the heart of our hearts, the heart of the soul, at the heart.

Little Tommy, I have bad news for you today. The teacher you loved, Mr. Peterson, has sadly passed away. He was killed by a motorist in a drunken act of rage. Let him live on in your

Little Susie, I'm sad to say that your father has passed on. His love for you was relentless as it was strong. If he'd only known he'd be gone so soon, he would have tried to spend some more time. But he's on God's clock, not yours and mine. Keep him in your heart, each and every day, and there he will live on and never fade away.

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You've seen an awful lot of him now. 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

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Let the Chicago cats make a fool out of you. You don't love me that way. 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I don't love that way, baby. 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

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And welcome to the Whiskey A Go-Go on the fabulous Sunset Strip.

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3: Hey, what's up, OG Showtime, man?
1: What's up, homie?
3: Hey, man, I've been thinking, man.
1: You thinking about what?
3: Hey, I'm ready to get put down.
1: You ready to get put down on this set?
3: I'm ready to represent
1: this one right here.
3: Yes,
1: you ready to die for this?
3: I'm ready to die for this, nigga.
1: What you ready to do?
3: I'm ready to put in
1: what
3: work.
1: What you ready to do? You ready to get? Yeah, get it, get it, get it, yeah, hit it. Set you from now, huh? Set you from.

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Because a child watches 1,500 murders before he's 12 years old.

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0: 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Well, I don't do know about the bird, man. Everybody knows that the bird is the way. What are you doing?
1: I mean, I don't put this together now.
2: Well, should I take it back? Is that any good or something?
3: Start the after one we bird. Did after bird. What do we do? What do we do after bird? I think we did Louie Louie.
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